519 on KTEP, where it's 64 degrees. No issues in traffic at the moment. All clear on I-10 east and westbound, Loop 375 and the Patriot Freeway. We'll keep you updated. Coming up next, the documentary Room to Move follows choreographer and performer Jen Freeman as she creates her first evening-length solo performance after an autism diagnosis at age 33. 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
5: 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Now on view until July 31st. 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Coming up next, Bangladesh is scrambling to vaccinate more children amid a measles outbreak that has killed more than 500 people, most of them children. Stay tuned.

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1: Sunglasses, check. Some hot music from the best jazz festivals around? Oh, we got that. It's Jazz Fest in America this week on Jazz Night, and we're getting you VIP passes to sets from Gregory Porter, Gabriel Cavassa, and Corey Wong. That's next time on Jazz Night in America. I'm Christian McBride. 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
2: Hello, this is Keith Pannell to let you know that this week on Science Studio, I shall be having the usual interesting conversation with a Dr. Saroj Dital from the Jornada Experimental Range up in Las Cruces. We're going to be talking about his career, coming all the way from Kathmandu to study dust. Where does the dust come from? How do we predict when it's going to be there? And to be able to do that in a better fashion than we can do it today, you'll be there this Sunday, 7 o'clock on KTEP.
3: Somewhat cloudy and 68 degrees. Today's high close to 92. It'll be a bit humid as well. Coming up, Bangladesh is scrambling to vaccinate more children amid a measles outbreak that has killed more than 500 people, most of them children. Also, an Ohio lawmaker is backing the Charlie Kirk American Heritage Act, which would permit teaching religions impact on U.S. history. Opponents say it's a skewed view of history that could be divisive.

Joel Ross from his recording New Blues, title track from that recording. He's on Vibes. Thank you so much for joining me during this hour. Until we are together again, please take care of yourself. You're with D. Alexander. This is Jazz.

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1: Shelters for the unhoused were focused on keeping residents warm this past week, but some also want to help with long-term goals. I'm Laura Rice. We'll visit an Austin transitional housing complex that also offers adult education. That plus the latest from Iran as Trump's warnings for that country intensify on the next Texas Standard.
2: 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The El Paso's Fighting Hunger Mobile Pantry has partnered with UTEP and invites all their students, staff, and faculty every Monday to the Helen of Troy parking lot to restock your pantry. 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
3: 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I'm Juana Summers.
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6: Live from NPR News in Culver City, California, I'm Dwayne Brown. The Israeli military says one of its soldiers was killed today by a Hezbollah drone attack in northern Israel. This comes as Israel widens its offensive in Lebanon. NPR's Daniel Lestrin reports.
7: The soldier was killed and two other soldiers were wounded in the Hezbollah drone attack on a military area of northern Israel. The Israeli military is struggling to thwart increasing Hezbollah drone attacks, which have killed several other Israeli soldiers in recent weeks. In Lebanon, Israel says it has carried out a wave of attacks on Hezbollah targets around the southern Lebanese city of Tyre. Israel warned residents to leave nearly the entire city. Israel and Lebanon have been holding rare direct talks to try to end the fighting. Israeli and Lebanese officials are expected

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1: 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I'm Juana Summers.
2: And I'm Scott Detrow. 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
4: Live from NPR News in Culver City, California, I'm Duane Brown. There's a tentative plan on the table between the U.S. and Iran to extend a shaky ceasefire. Both sides still need to sign off on the proposal while negotiations on Iran's nuclear program take place, but there's no indication that either side has agreed at this point. Meanwhile, Americans are being squeezed by rising inflation and higher gas prices. Here's Treasury Secretary Scott Bessent speaking to reporters at the White House.
5: What we've seen is actually oil prices are down about 10% in May. There are almost 2,000 ships waiting to come out of the Gulf. And I think the oil market is going to be very well supplied on the other side of this, and that we could see prices come down very quickly.
4: When asked if he was concerned about people dipping into their savings to pay for the higher costs, Bessent said a lower savings rate could mean one of two things, impending doom, or that people have more confidence in the economy. The Department of Justice is suing Massachusetts for refusing to issue confidential license plates to ICE agents. Those plates typically go to local, state, and federal law enforcement who carry out sensitive work. From member station WBUR, Simone Rios reports.
6: The fight began earlier this month when the Justice Department accused the state of discriminating against ICE. Despite the lawsuit, Governor Maura Healey is refusing to